0: 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Live from the Team Calhoun studio, where they say high prices are dumb. Stocking flooring everyone can afford. It's another big block of country.
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It's New Country Nights. Chris Neal here for you, hanging out, kicking things off a little bit for 7 o'clock. 30 minutes nonstop with Luke Combs and Beer Never Broke My Heart. 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

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Some Russell Dickerson coming up, too. Right now, Hardy and Friends, MacArthur on WFMB.

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day, Potts Farm was a place to go. Load a truck up, hit the dirt road. 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Light the bonfire and call the girls. King and the Can and the Marlboro Man. Jack and Jim were a few good men. 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Y'all ain't listening. Them old

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15: 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Forecast for tonight, looking at mostly clear skies overnight tonight. A low temp right around the mid-70s, going to be humid overnight too. Tomorrow, going to be sunny, got a chance of rain. Humid, high temps right around the lower 90s. Gonna feel like 106 tomorrow. And tomorrow night, looking at partly cloudy skies. Got a chance of showers overnight tomorrow night. Still humid with a low temp right around the mid 70s.
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Dylan Scott on New Country Nights, 104.5 WFMB, where Springfield's number one for New Country. And we're proud to present Ella Langley at the Illinois State Fair Grandstand this summer. A sold-out show. Oh, it's going to be fun. She'll sing this song, too. It's Be Her.

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0: 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Chris Neal here for you, hanging out till midnight tonight. Got 30 minutes nonstop just around the corner. Well, coming up this summer on July 17th, you want to be out in Petersburg at the Menard County Fair because WFMB proud to present Wyatt Flores along with Blake Whitten making their way out to Petersburg to the Menard County Fairgrounds. 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
21: 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Forecast for tonight, mostly clear skies overnight tonight, then becoming partly cloudy. Going to be humid overnight, a low temp right around the mid-70s. Tomorrow, sunny, got a chance of showers throughout the day. Going to be humid, a high temp right around the lower 90s. Going to feel like 106 tomorrow. And tomorrow night, looking at partly cloudy skies, got a chance of rain overnight tomorrow night after midnight. Going to be humid, a low temp right around the mid-70s.
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Keith Urban, song number 9, New Country 9 at 9, 104.5 WFMB. We're Springfield's number one for New Country. Let's go. Let's get it rolling. New Country 99 playing the top songs of the night chosen by you. Riley Green now. Change My Mind. This is song number 8.

104.5 WFMB New Country 9 at 9. Playing the top songs of the night chosen by you. 30 minutes nonstop. We're proud to present Ella Langley at the Illinois State Fair this summer. Sold out show at the Grandstand. You'll hear this song. Here she is with Morgan Wallen. I Can't Love You Anymore. Here's song number 6.

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10: 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Forecast for tonight, mostly clear skies, then becoming partly cloudy overnight tonight. Going to be humid, a low temp right around the mid-70s. Tomorrow, sunny throughout the day. Got a slight chance of rain throughout the day. Let's hope not. It's going to be humid. A high temp right around the lower 90s. Going to feel like 106. And tomorrow night, looking at partly cloudy skies. Got a chance of showers after midnight tomorrow night. Humid with a low temp right around the mid-70s.
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95 WFNB New Country 9 at 9, working our way to the number one song coming up here in just a few minutes. Here's song number three now from Lainey Wilson, Phone, Keys, Wallet. Gotta have all those before you head out the door. It's song number three.

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Woman, gonna do it for the new country 99. 104.5 WFMB. We're Springfield's number one for new country. 10 o'clock news on the way, giving you new music first after Low Cash and Hometown Home. We could try.

0: Springfield's New Country, 104.5 WFMB. It's New Country Night. It's got the 10 o'clock news just around the corner. 30 minutes nonstop on the way as well. And coming up tomorrow night, Rock the Dock. You want to be there. 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The Lake Springfield Marina. 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They're going to be in the Rick Rain's Sons Plumbing Entertainment stage. Plus, we're going to have food trucks, games, face painting, a dunk tank. Yeah, dunk tank. Let's get John Spaulding in the dunk tank. How about we do that? 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Plus, later on, when the sun goes down, the largest fireworks display brought to you by Knob Hill Landscape Company. 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

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Springfield's number one for new country. Proving that right now. It's new Russell Dickerson called Worth Your While. You heard it first on WFMB.

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9: 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Forecast for tonight, mostly clear skies. Overnight tonight, going to be humid, a low temp in the mid-70s. Tomorrow, sunny throughout the day. Got a slight chance of rain, though. Humid, a high temp right around the lower 90s. Going to feel like 106 tomorrow afternoon. And tomorrow night, looking at partly cloudy skies. Got a slight chance of rain after midnight tomorrow night. Plenty of time for fireworks if you want to light those. We got humid temps, a low temp right around the mid-70s.
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Proud to present Ella Langley this summer at the Illinois State Fair Grandstand Stage. A sold-out show. It's going to be fun. Hopefully you have your tickets. It's Be Her.

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12: 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Forecast for tonight, mostly clear skies overnight. Tonight, humid, a low temp right around the mid-70s. Tomorrow, going to be sunny throughout the day, humid. High temps in the lower 90s, going to feel like 106 tomorrow. And tomorrow night, looking at partly cloudy skies, got a slight chance of rain after midnight tomorrow night. A low temp right around the mid-70s.
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Number one, New Country, 104.5 WFMB. Just about wraps up New Country Nights. I'm Chris Neal, heading on out of here. I'll see you tomorrow. I'll leave you with Zach Top. Have a good one. Playing.

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104.5 WFMB proudly presents Ella Langley at the Illinois State Fair on August the 21st. That's Ella with Be Her. Hi, everyone. My name is Darren. This is your Friday morning, July the 3rd. Thanks for joining us. We've got music right now from Nate Smith. It's World on Fire on WFMB.

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'Cause she's a gold digger with a quick trigger. 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

just want my horse back. One week ago today, Cody Johnson put out new music. One of the tracks from his latest album is Horseback, and it's a buzz cut this week at 104.5 WFMB. Here's Corey Kent with This Heart.

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1: Your News Channel 20 Storm Team forecast on WFMB is being brought to you by Dwayne Schmedeke, Country Financial Agent. 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Mostly clear tonight, a low of 76. For today, mostly sunny, a chance for afternoon showers and thunderstorms, a high of 93. And then for the 4th of July, mostly sunny, once again a chance for afternoon showers and thunderstorms, high temperature 91 degrees.
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0: 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The weather in central Illinois can change in minutes. 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

Phone Keys Wallet. It's Lainey Wilson with a terrific guitar player, John Mayer. 30 minutes of nonstop music continues. Thomas Rhett and Jordan Davis is next. Thomas Rhett's dad, Rhett Akins, recently just got invited to be a member at the Grand Ole Opry.

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6: 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Tonight, mostly clear, a low of 76. Today, mostly sunny, a chance for afternoon showers and thunderstorms, a high of 93. And then for the 4th of July, mostly sunny. Chances for showers and thunderstorms in the afternoon, a high of 91 degrees.
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3: 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Mostly clear tonight, a low of 76. Today, mostly sunny, a chance for afternoon showers and thunderstorms, a high of 93 degrees. And then for the 4th of July on Saturday, mostly sunny, afternoon showers and thunderstorms remain in the forecast with a high of 91.
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2: 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And I just dropped my new song, Easy to Love. 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

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It takes just two to make up Florida Georgia Line. 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

Riley Green was a part of Alan Jackson's final concert in Nashville earlier this week. That's Riley with Think As You Drunk. Now this art from Corey Kent, a part of 30 minutes of nonstop music on 104.5 WFMB.

As hot as it's been this week, we wouldn't mind a little rain to cool things off. That's Luke Combs. When it rains, it pours. Good morning, I'm Darren. Welcome to your Friday morning. 104.5 WFMB proudly presents Ella Langley at the Illinois State Fair, August the 21st. This is Ella with Be Her.

0: 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Prove it. 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
1: 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Mostly clear tonight, a low of 76. Mostly sunny today with a chance of afternoon showers and thunderstorms, a high of 93 degrees. For your 4th of July, mostly sunny, a chance for afternoon showers and thunderstorms with a high of 91.
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Morgan Wallen, don't we, on 104.5 WFMB. 30 minutes of nonstop music rolls on with this classic hit from Jason Aldean and Kelly Clarkson. 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

0: 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If you don't like the weather in Illinois, don't worry, it will change soon. 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Tonight, mostly clear, a low of 76. Today, mostly sunny, a chance for afternoon showers and thunderstorms, a high of 93. And then for the 4th of July, mostly sunny, the showers and thunderstorms remain in the forecast with a high of 91.
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from the Toy Story 5 soundtrack. It's Taylor Swift, I Knew It, I Knew You. Hope you have a terrific 4th of July weekend. Please be safe. We're going to keep you entertained with 30 minutes of nonstop music. It continues right now with Locan.

Keith Urban and Straight Line on 104.5 WFMB. Scotty McCreary was just at the Sangamon County Fair. He's coming up with some help from Hootie and the Blowfish. But this is Luke Combs on WFMB.

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0: lowest of 49 in 1967. And 34% of the time, measurable rain. Almost 33% of the time, highs of 90 degrees or more. In Carbondale, 63 times there have been high temperatures in the 90s. The warmest was twice, 104 in 2012 was the more recent. The warmest low was 75 twice, once in 2010, once in 2018. Over the last 15 years, only three times they had measurable precipitation, and only once has it been more than 0.05 of an inch. All that according to different pages from the National Weather Service. Now to Washington and our correspondent Matt Kay, looking at the role agriculture's had in the country over the last 250 years.
1: American agriculture was not just transformed by America, it transformed America.
2: From the beginning, we were an agricultural country, and today, where relatively few people are in agriculture, it remains an incredibly key part of industry.
1: Retired Smithsonian Institution curator Peter Liebhold told USDA Radio it all started with marketing.
2: That you have a nascent market economy, that farmers aren't subsistence farmers, but they're involved in exports, there is cash money involved, and as markets become bigger, farmers start to move further west.
1: Followed by standardized weights, measures, and quality. And in the late 1800s and early 1900s, innovation.
2: Gasoline-powered vehicles, combines, tractors. It's also the notion of fertilizer. It's the notion of pesticides. It's the notion of hybrids, hybrid animals, hybrid seeds.
1: Reinventing farming to be about yield, not just acres, to feed a growing population, but also to help fuel an industrial revolution.
2: The advent of lightweight tractors in the beginning of the 1900s was made possible by factories like the Ford plant making on assembly lines inexpensive equipment.
1: And with electrification of rural America by the mid-1900s,
2: you have milking machines that you can use electricity to help dry your grain.
1: Developments the founding fathers could never have imagined, but that over 250 years of independence have spurred America's growth and development into the superpower it is today. For the RFD Radio Network, Matt Kay, Washington.
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2: Good morning, I'm Jared White with Ag News Headlines on Brownfield. Virginia Houston with the American Farm Bureau Federation says the U.S.-Mexico-Canada agreement has moved into uncharted territory.
3: The six-year review process that was included when USMCA, it's a very novel concept. As far as what the formal next steps are, that's still a bit of a question mark.
2: Syngenta Rep. Logan Dinkla says if a corn farmer suspects tar spot, the Crop Protection Network or local extension service should be notified.
4: To mark that it is there in that county, so we have a good idea of where the pressure is and where it's at.
2: BASF's Mike Probst says some southeastern Illinois farmers have struggled to find windows to plant this year.
5: Weather event after weather event of 2 to 3 inches of rain really made it tough on folks in that area. I think there's fields that have probably been replanted 3 times. I know a lot of the corn that end of April didn't make it or wasn't a quality enough stand.
2: And Bayer has announced a restructuring of its U.S. glyphosate business, creating a new entity called Ruveon. I'm Jared White for Brownfield.
1: It's made for the lake.
6: On the pontoon.
1: It's made for the pool. It's made for the river.
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4: Hunter Byram with University of Arkansas Extension tells Brownfield soybeans were closer to break even than other crops in the Delta.
5: The net returns of our major principal crops, so cotton, corn, rice, and soybeans. Cotton's net return is nearly $200 an acre loss. Rice, the long grain rice net return is nearly $400 an acre. The corn net return is around a $200 loss per acre, and soybeans is looking at a break even. The rice acreage number is projected to be the lowest since 1977. Had to really dig into the files to find that one. You know, what was happening in the 70s? Really, rice acreage was starting to ramp up. That wasn't like there was a big decline like what we're seeing now. Rice acreage was actually ramping up. So it's really concerning to see that acreage now. And so people start to ask questions about the sustainability and the long-term viability of the rice industry, really, when we start talking about this. I mean, we're talking about acreage that we haven't seen since the 70s. And actually, this number here, the 730,000 long-grain rice acres, is pretty close to what the industry was thinking. A lot of people in the industry that I talked to thought it'd be about 750,000 long-grain rice acres. So it pretty much came right in line. You know, we saw that cotton is up, 6% year-over-year. And the largest increase I saw was in Georgia, about 165,000 acres, and that's going to be a 20% increase for Georgia. The biggest drop actually was 50,000 acres, and that was in Arkansas. You know, in soybeans, we're looking at about 3.2 million acres, which is a little over 600,000 acre swing compared to last year. You know, a lot of these rice acres are going to end up going to soybeans. I think cotton acres as well, rice and cotton acres, and there's a slight reduction in wheat, but all that's going to be going into soybeans.
4: He says planting decisions were largely made before the Middle East conflict escalated. However, the conflict almost certainly affected the crop mix because of its impact on fuel and fertilizer markets.
5: When you look at requirements for, say, urea, which is, you know, primary source of nitrogen, and then you have fuel requirements, if you look at that across crops, you know, corn, by and large, has the greatest urea requirements, at least from our enterprise budgets. Rice would come in behind corn, and then cotton would come in behind rice. And soybeans has no urea requirement. All the crops are impacted by the increase in fuel costs to a certain extent. In terms of urea, soybeans are largely insulated. And corn, cotton, and rice are going to feel that the most.
4: I'm Kara Hart, and this is Managing for Profit on Brownfield.
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0: Springfield's own number one for new country. That was Jelly Roll and Hands Up, one of our buzz cuts. Here's Sam Hunt now.
1: I knew I'd see her around. I'd be at some party. She'd show up and I'd be walking out. 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I'd act

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6: Your News Channel 20 Storm Team forecast is brought to you by the Bob Ridings Family of Dealerships. 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Well, it's going to be uncomfortably humid with some clouds in the area today. Could see a thunderstorm in some places this afternoon with a high of 93. Right now, though, it feels like it's 83, but it's really only 75 on your number one for New Country.
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Happy 4th of July weekend to all of you. It's New Country Mornings with John and Leah. It's Luke Bryan now. It's country and she knows it.

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2: And it is brought to you by the American Legion Post 32, right across from the Illinois State Fairgrounds. You know where it's at, right? It's got all the gaming, it's got all the fun, it's all the things you want to do. And that happens at the American Legion Post 32, home of the Mess Hall Restaurant across from the Illinois State Fair. Well, things going on this weekend. Riley Green is giving fans another chance to preview his next album. His new duet with Hannah McFarlane, Go Again, is out now after the pair teased it on social media and performed it live. Riley's new album is expected in September. Soon-to-be newlyweds Taylor and Travis are giving back in a big way. The couple donated part of a $26 million charitable gift to Brad Paisley's Nashville nonprofit, The Store. Now, it provides free groceries to families facing food insecurity. And man, I gotta say, that's a pretty nice little donation gift that they gave there. Speaking of Brad, he sold out all 10 dates for his European leg of his tour that kicks off the U.S. leg tomorrow in Utah, with shows running through the fall. He's also performing tonight at Giving Forth in New York City's Times Square alongside Mary J. Blige. I might have to tune into that. It's a huge holiday weekend for country music. Nashville's Let Freedom Sing celebration gets underway today with 2 days of concerts honoring America's 250th birthday. Tim McGraw, Reba McEntire, Little Big Town, and Brothers Osborne are all among those that are playing. Carly Pearce and Craig Morgan are headlining the Patriot Festival today and tomorrow in Pigeon Forge, Tennessee. Willie Nelson's Outlaw Music Festival launches today in Irving, Texas, and his annual 4th of July picnic takes place tomorrow in Austin. Now, he'll have like Sheryl Crow, Margo Price, Lucas Nelson, Billy Strings, and Rodney Crowell as all part of that. That sounds like fun. She'll be at the Illinois State Fair next month. Lainey Wilson is spending Independence Day with the Boston Pops. That's all part of CNN's holiday celebration. And on TV tomorrow night, Blake Shelton, Shaboozey, and Post Malone will perform with NBC's Macy's 4th of July Fireworks Spectacular. Chris Stapleton, Smashing Pumpkins, and Queen Latifah are all going to be there as well. And finally, Hardy is headed to the big screen. He'll make a cameo appearance in actor Glenn Powell's upcoming country music comedy, The Comeback King. That hits theaters coming up this February. I didn't know that I would see Hardy maybe on the big screen. Yeah, well. Well, that's a look at your morning music buzz for this 4th of July holiday weekend. It is brought to you by the American Legion Post 32 on Sangamon Avenue. It's across from the main gate of the state fairgrounds. It's the home of the Mess Hall Restaurant. There's lots of slots from Prairie State Gaming. There's good food. There's good gaming. And it's a pretty great place to hang out.
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That's Stephen Wilson Jr. and Gary. You know, he played the Woodward Community Reich Pavilion stage last year at the Illinois State Fair. 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
6: Your News Channel 20 Storm Team forecast is brought to you by the Bob Ridings family of dealerships. Bob Ridings is just minutes away in Taylorville, Pena, and Jacksonville. Well, taking a look at the weather forecast, we still have that heat advisory and the heat warning that remains in effect until 7 o'clock tonight. But then a heat advisory is going to take over going into the rest of the week. And it's going to be uncomfortably humid today with a thunderstorm in some areas this afternoon and a high of 93. Partly cloudy with a shower or thunderstorm, warm and humid for your 4th of July, and for your tonight anyway, with a low of 73. Hold on a minute, 4th of July is coming. A shower or thunderstorm could be around in the afternoon. We'll see a high of only 87. It's going to feel pretty nice. Right now, though, it is 77 on your number one for New Country.
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0: 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It's New Country Mornings with John and Leah. Although we're without John for a little while. He did make it home yesterday, said he's doing well, so that's just a little heads up for those of you curious listeners. He really is doing well. I've talked to him a couple of times. Try to keep up on him, but, you know, give Mrs. Sue all the credit. Normally at this time, or actually a little while ago, I would have told you all of the things going on this weekend as taking a look at our hometown happenings. And we want to remind you that all the festivities are happening for Rock the Dock. That's happening at the Lake Springfield Marina. Everything kicks off around 6 o'clock tonight. All of us will be out there, so you can stop by and say hi. There's going to be live music, there's going to be food, and of course, the big fireworks celebration. Everything starts at 6 o'clock tonight. If you are a baseball fan, you can stop by at the Springfield Lucky Horseshoes game. They've got post-game fireworks tonight. And then tomorrow is their Happy Birthday USA Shoes game. That'll open at, I think that first pitch is at 2:50. And then on Sunday, yeah, it's a threefer this weekend, Youth Baseball Free Day at the Shoes game as well. So stop by for that. The 250th Celebration and Free Admission Day is happening at the Abraham Lincoln Presidential Library and Museum. That's happening all day tomorrow. If you're looking for some family fun to happen downtown, the Old State Capitol is having a Family Fun Day from 9 to 7. They're going to do a tie-dye 250 at 2:30. There's going to be a Donner Reed Party Manifest Dreams going on at noon. And then History Nights will happen at the Old State Capitol. Plus, there's America's Block Party happening at Union Square Park by Union Station. That starts from 3 to 7:30. And then the Municipal Band is playing tomorrow night downtown. They're going to play at 7:45 and fireworks are going to kick off at 9 o'clock. So there's all sorts of things going on. Of course, it is the big 4th of July weekend and the 250th. So we're looking forward to all of that. It's 104.5 WFMB.
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3: Hey y'all, Lainey Wilson here. This is my new song, Phone Keys Wallet. I hope you love it.

That's the latest from Lainey Wilson on 104.5 WFMB with just a little bit of help from her pal John Mayer and mine. Gosh, it's so good to hear him on country radio. Here's Morgan Wallen. It's Whiskey Glasses. Whoa.

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1: 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Remember, at Green Toyota,
2: we're all in this together.
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3: 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Well, it's going to be a hot one out there. Still continued today. The humidity seems to have found its way in even worse today than it has before. We are under an extreme heat warning throughout all of today. And then tomorrow, a heat advisory comes back on. Yeah. It's going to be uncomfortable and a high of 93 today. Partly cloudy and thunderstorms, warm, very humid with a low of 73 for your Rock the Dock. And then tomorrow could see a shower or thunderstorm in the evening, but we'll see a high of 87. Right now, it is 81 on your number one for New Country.
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Ah, does it get much more beautiful than that? No, it doesn't. But here's Megan Maroney, and she'll tell you about some more of the beautiful things. It's 104.5 WFMB. Hope you're having a great July 3rd. Don't forget, we've got Rock the Dock tonight going on at the Lake Springfield Marina. We'll see you there.

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2: Well, happy July 3rd. It's a holiday for most of you. Well, for some of you. Maybe not all of you. The banks are open today, as far as I know. I don't know if mail's going to run today. It probably will, and just not run tomorrow. So there's that. But yeah, call ahead first. Today's a good day to run some errands or get yourself ready to come on out to Rock the Dock tonight. And hopefully you were able to make it to one of our free ticket stops and come on out and hang out with us at the Lake Springfield Marina tonight. So, hey, Josh posted a video on Facebook yesterday, and he was talking about his favorite 4th of July thing, like firework type thing. And he likes the bottle rockets. I guess he and Scotty McCreary will get along pretty well. Maybe they talked about it when he was at the Sangamon County Fair. But Miranda Lambert's going to tell us now what she likes about the 4th of July.
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That's Hudson Westbrook and Painted You Pretty. Oh, what a great voice he has. Anyway, we're right in the middle of 30 minutes commercial free. 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

0: 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You can shop the truck farm at Bob Ridings in Taylorville. Well, it's going to be a hot one out there today. Could see a shower or thunderstorm around this afternoon with a high of 93. Tonight, we'll see humid skies out there. Could see a thunderstorm in some places with a low of 73. And then for your 4th of July Saturday, a heavier shower or thunderstorm could be in some locations in the afternoon, but we'll see a high of 87. Right now, though, it's 83 on your number one for new country.
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1: That is newcomer Stella Lefty. And if you haven't heard her on the TikToks before today, welcome. She's got so much great music out there. And if you've heard anything about Vincent Mason and Stella Lefty, they're kind of a little hot duo happening out there in Nashville. And they didn't intend on it to happen, but it seems like it has. So looking forward to more and more and more great music from her before too long. And she's got a ton out there. Just a ton. But happy July 3rd. It is a holiday for a lot of you, most of you, but I'm here hanging out with you, keeping the morning going. At least that's what I like to think about. It's going to be a hot one out there today. We've got 30 minutes commercial free, though, up next to get you through it.
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Look out! It's the Hawk coming in for a landing on a finally Friday with that old rascal.

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4: He's a ranch hand in a pinch, man. 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
1: 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It's Hawk here with Walker Hayes. Give me a little bit of that shake, man. Come on.

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7: 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All right, we're still under an extreme heat warning until 7 o'clock tonight. Mostly sunny, a chance of rain today. The high 93. Partly cloudy, a slight chance of rain for Rock the Dock tonight. Don't worry about it. Low 75. Mostly sunny, a chance of rain tomorrow for our 4th of July. The high tomorrow, 91.
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0: till the last one dies. It is Hawk here. I hope you're doing well. 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
0: Hey, this is Ashley McBride, and this is my new song, What If We Don't?

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It is Hawk here. New music from Ashley McBride, who is living that sober lifestyle now, and good for her. It's Hawk here. I am hard to love, says Lee Bryce. However, I am easy to love. It's on WFMB.

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0: 1129 Tainter Road on the north side of the fairgrounds, Tureski Meats. 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
8: 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The forecast highlighted by an extreme heat warning. That's until 7 o'clock tonight. Mostly sunny, a chance of rain today, the high 93, partly cloudy, a slight chance of rain. We're going to have Rock the Dock tonight, low 75, mostly sunny, a chance of rain tomorrow, and the high of 91.
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0: 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I'm not as think as you drunk I am, buddy. That is Riley Green, a talk here. 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

104.5 WFMB. It is Hawk here. It's a finally Friday, a holiday for many. This is the Steak and Shake Country Cafe with Jason Aldean. Don't tell on me. I cut out early. All right, I won't tell on you, but you owe me a diet soda.

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0: 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If you're hungry, go see our buddies at Stuller Steak and Shake.
1: Her day starts with a coffee and ends with a wine. 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
4: 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All right, a few hours left for that extreme heat warning. That's till 7 o'clock tonight. Mostly sunny, a chance of rain today with a high of 93, partly cloudy, a slight chance of rain. We'll still have Rock the Dock tonight, low 75, mostly sunny, a chance of rain tomorrow and a high of 91 for our Independence Day.
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0: 104.5 WFNB, Russell Dickerson. That is called God Gave Me a Girl. It is Hawk here. And look, hey, today's a day off for a lot of people. 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
2: 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And I just dropped my new song, Easy to Love. 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

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Uh-oh, gals. You better do it before he cheats. He's a bit of a rascal. It's the Okie Beauty, Carrie Underwood, at WFMB. 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

0: 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Okay, an extreme heat warning remains in effect until 7 o'clock tonight. Mostly sunny, a chance of rain today, the high 93. Partly cloudy, a slight chance of rain tonight. Will still do Rock the Dock for you. Low 75, mostly sunny, a chance of rain tomorrow for Independence Day at the high of 91.
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104.5 WFAMB, the suntan yoga man, Kenny Chesney there. I go back. We're moving ahead and kind of going back in time with MacArthur. This is a great song.

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4.5 WFMB Jelly Roll. That is called Hands Up. It is Hawk here. I've got my hands over the AC vent here in the studio. How are you? It is Hawk. Nice to have you along on this Finally Friday. Again, today is a holiday already for some folks. So for the rest of us who are working, hey, I'm right there with you, man. Don't worry. Keep your dauber up, all right? We are Springfield's number one for new country, presenting two wonderful country shows at this year's Illinois State Fair. First up, Bailey Zimmerman, our Louisville, Illinois boy, August 14th. And Ella Langley, hot, hot, hot, we'll have her there August 21st. Illinois State Fair, we're going to have a blast. You're going to have a blast. Check out all the details at WFMB.com.

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0: 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There he is, my guy from the great state of Washington, Zach Top. That is called South of Sanity. Here is Riley Green, Mr. Mustache. You finna make me change my mind.
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It is Hawk here. Well, I'm a 56-year-old kid myself. Let's hear what John Morgan has to say, shall we? 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

0: 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Think another station plays more country? 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
4: Your News at Channel 20 Storm Team Forecast on WFMB is being brought to you by the Bob Ridings family of dealerships. Bob Ridings, just minutes away from you in Taylorville, Pena, and Jacksonville. All right, an extreme heat warning still in effect until 7 o'clock tonight. I'll be glad to see that go. Mostly sunny, a chance of rain today, the high 93, partly cloudy. A slight chance of rain tonight, low 75. Mostly sunny, a chance of rain tomorrow for the 4th of July and the high of 91.
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This is our Canadian friend, Josh Ross. I wonder how he's liking the heat down here in the States. I hate how you look.

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1: Yeah, I give up. 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

And B, it doesn't get more American than that. Red Dirt Road and Brooks and Dunn. The Ride Home with Josh Roberts, live Lakeside, Lake Springfield Marina. Ahead of tonight's Rock the Dock celebration. More on that coming up. Now, Luke Combs.

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His name is Graylin James. Song is called Water at a Wedding. If you've never paid attention to the lyrics of that song, next time it's on, pay close attention. Ride home with Josh Roberts at the Lake Springfield Marina. 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
1: Rock the Dock 2026, America's 250th birthday. Joe, are you ready for the big show tonight?
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2: Kendall looks like she's ready to get out on the water today.
1: Where should people park at? Now, there's parking here at the marina. If the marina fills up, where do people park at?
2: So there'll be overflow parking that will move down in the Bridgeview Park area. So we've got parking attendants that'll be out there waving you with orange flags. Just follow them in. We'll get you taken care of.
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11: 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Extreme heat warning continues through 7 o'clock tonight. A chance of a shower, otherwise mostly sunny, high 93. Heat index values as high as 105. A slight chance of a shower tonight after 3 a.m. Partly cloudy skies, low 73.
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2: 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Lainey Wilson here. 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
1: Rock the Dock 2026 is just about here. Gates at 6 o'clock tonight, Scott. We're going to have a great time here tonight. Might be nice and warm outside, but we got cold beverages. We got a bunch of food trucks. It's going to be a great time.
2: It is going to be a great night. SMTD is also going to have their cooling bus here. So beat the heat a little bit. And when that sun goes down, it's going to be absolutely amazing.
1: And you guys have something special for the first 100 people here today.
2: We do. The first 100 that are in the gates tonight, they'll get a commemorative cup for the 250th, and one of those lucky cups has a $100 Lake Springfield Marina gift card.
1: Ooh, I like that.
2: All the fun toys that could be had here at the marina.
1: I saw these cups. They look really good with vodka and lemonade in them.
2: I think that would be nice and refreshing for tonight.
1: Yeah, Dockside Grill's going to be here. 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But looking forward to it. 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We'll have the soundtrack right here on 104.5 WFMB. Plenty of parking here at the marina. If that runs out, you guys are going to be parking cars down around Bridgeview.
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2: Hey there, I'm Cody Johnson, and this is my song, Horseback. 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
1: 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It's called Horseback on 104.5 WFMB. We are Springfield's number one for new country all 4th of July weekend long. 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
1: Live here at Lake Springfield Marina, getting ready for Rock the Dock 2026 with Landmark Ford and the Lake Springfield Marina. Joe, I'm looking forward to it tonight. Going to be a beautiful night to celebrate America's 250th birthday with the biggest fireworks display in Central Illinois. Always one of my faves.
2: Yeah, we can't wait to get everybody out here tonight. Gates open at 6 o'clock.
1: And plenty of parking right here at the marina. If you guys overflow, you'll head down to Bridgeview.
2: Yep, we've got parking attendants showing up right now. They'll direct you where we are parking them, so just check in with them, and they'll get you all taken care of.
1: Yeah, take care of those boys. Rochester Rockets football team helping with the parking tonight. We got lots of food trucks. Tell us who all's here.
2: Yeah, we've got a good lineup for you. We've got Angry Meals. We've got Coleman's Concessions. We've got Johnny O's Mini Donuts. And then the Dockside Grill at the Lake Springfield Marina will be open as well.
1: Yeah, I already had me a strawberry daiquiri from Dockside. So delicious, so good.
2: A little refreshing on a warm day like today, Josh.
1: It tasted really good on a warm day like today. But don't let the heat scare you away. We're going to have a cooling bus here as well and plenty of areas to cool down.
2: Yep, there's a cooling bus on the way right now from SMTD. We've got plenty of cold drinks and shaded areas to keep everybody cool while we wait for the fireworks.
1: 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And, of course, it'll be on our mobile app and on Alexa. 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And we'll be having a great time tonight, about 9:30 for the fireworks. I can't wait.
2: Yeah, 9:30 on the fireworks. 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
1: 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Extreme heat warning continues until 7 o'clock tonight. A chance for a shower, high of 93. Heat index values as high as 103. Slight chance of a shower tonight, partly cloudy, low 74. A chance of showers tomorrow, mainly after 11 a.m., otherwise mostly sunny tomorrow for the 4th, high 92.
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Doesn't get more patriotic than that. Lee Greenwood and God Bless the USA. Ride home with Josh Roberts. Here's John Pardee. I can't get my boots off quick enough.

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1: Hanging out Lakeside this afternoon here at Lake Springfield Marina, getting ready for Rock the Dock tonight. Rock the Dock 2026 as we celebrate America's 250th birthday. Going to be a great time tonight. Doors are at 6 o'clock. Live music starts at 6. We've got some bands warming up right now doing their sound check. Dave Luttrell and then Stormfront. Party goes till 11 o'clock tonight out here at the Marina. We got the Rochester Rockets football team on hand. They're getting all the cars parked out here tonight. So when you head out, make sure to take care of those guys. They're out in this hot weather, getting the cars parked and making a little money for the Rochester Rocket football team. So we got food trucks out here tonight. We've got Angry Meals. We got Johnny O's. We got Coleman's. We got the Dockside Grill. They're here. And they've, of course, got their delicious daiquiris. You got to give those a try here tonight. So ice cold Coors Light as well. Going to be a fun night tonight out here at the Lake Springfield Marina, Rock the Dock 2026 with Landmark Ford, the Lake Springfield Marina, and 104.5 WFMB.
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The 4th of July weekend with Toby Keith and American Soldier. Sure do miss the big dog daddy. And I was on TikTok last night, stumbled across an old video of Toby Keith singing karaoke in a car. He was singing one of his own songs, courtesy of the Red, White, and Blue. I've got it reposted right now on my TikTok. It's worth a watch at Josh Roberts Radio. Here's Hardy, Eric Church, Morgan Wallen, and Tim McGraw. It's MacArthur. My name.

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1: It's going down tonight, Rock the Dock 2026 Lake Springfield Marina. Looks like Joe's been swimming outside. What's going on?
2: Yeah, it's a little warm out there, but we're getting ready for it. Excited to see everybody.
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14: 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Excessive heat warning continues. A chance of showers, high of 93 this afternoon. Chance of showers tonight, partly cloudy, low 74. Chance of showers for your Independence Day, otherwise mostly sunny and warm again. High tomorrow, 92.
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Springfield's number one for new country, 104.5 WFMB, presents Ella Langley at the Illinois State Fair August 21st. It's sold out, but guess what? Ella gave us a stack of tickets to give away. Keep listening for details on how to score them. It's Be Her and Ella Langley. She drank.

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2: 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Donnie DeLong is here. How you doing?
3: I'm doing great. How about yourself, Josh?
2: 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Hey, it's nice and warm outside. 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
3: That is 100% correct. 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
3: Come on out, everybody.
2: 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Gates at 6 tonight. So get out here and have some fun with this cold drinks, lots of food trucks, and lots of fun with Rock the Dock. Landmark Ford is one of our big sponsors. 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Also, the Lake Springfield Marina, and, of course, us here at 104.5 WFMB.
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